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2: The Sunday Post is calling on us to say it's time to transform how we tackle violence against women and girls. The initiative will bring together government, employers, celebrities and experts to challenge harmful attitudes, support those affected by domestic abuse and promote healthy, respectful relationships. Speaking to Original 106, Sunday Post chief reporter Marion Scott says it's a landmark campaign.
3: Everybody knows about the Me Too movement. This is Scotland's own moment in time to say we want to live in a Scotland where no woman and no girl is afraid in their own home or afraid to walk the streets, and no child should be exposed to domestic violence.
2: Projects include an emergency support fund for families needing to flee dangerous situations and a charter encouraging employers to tackle sexism and misogyny in the workplace. Youths are accused of putting lives in danger by riding out in front of traffic dangerously and confronting motorists in Dyson Bucksburn. People are calling for action before someone is seriously injured. Police say they're going to increase patrols. And the SNP claim the Prime Minister has his head firmly planted in the sand amidst warnings the next wave of Westminster's cost of living tsunami is about to hit families this autumn and winter. Andy Burnham's been on a cost of living listening tour and already announced plans to cut VAT on energy bills. But SNP Westminster leader Dave Dugan says he's deliberately deaf to the single biggest issue.
4: This week we've witnessed one economic warning after another, with the UK looking set for higher prices at the pumps this September, even higher energy bills by October, and food prices soaring ahead of Christmas.
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2: A cloudy but dry morning with some sunny spells, turning overcast this afternoon with highs of 17 degrees. I'm Emma Duncan. 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
2: The Sunday Post is calling on us to say it's time to transform how we tackle violence against women and girls. The initiative will bring together government, employers, celebrities and experts to challenge harmful attitudes, support those affected by domestic abuse and promote healthy, respectful relationships. Speaking to Original 106, Sunday Post chief reporter Marion Scott says it's a landmark campaign.
3: Everybody knows about the Me Too movement. This is Scotland's own moment in time to say we want to live in a Scotland where no woman and no girl is afraid in their own home or afraid to walk the streets, and no child should be exposed to domestic violence.
2: Projects include an emergency support fund for families needing to flee dangerous situations and a charter encouraging employers to tackle sexism and misogyny in the workplace. Youths are accused of putting lives in danger by riding out in front of traffic dangerously and confronting motorists in Dyson Bucksbourne. People are calling for action before someone is seriously injured. Police say they're going to increase patrols. And the SNP claim the Prime Minister has his head firmly planted in the sand amidst warnings the next wave of Westminster's cost of living tsunami is about to hit families this autumn and winter. Andy Burnham's been on a cost of living listening tour and has already announced plans to cut VAT on energy bills. But SNP Westminster leader Dave Dugan says he's deliberately deaf to the single biggest issue.
4: This week we've witnessed one economic warning after another, with the UK looking set for higher prices at the pumps this September, even higher energy bills by October, and food prices soaring ahead of Christmas.
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2: A cloudy but dry morning with some sunny spells, turning overcast this afternoon with highs of 17 degrees. I'm Emma Duncan. 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
2: The Sunday Post is launching a new nationwide campaign to help end violence against women and girls in Scotland. It's Time will bring together charities, employers, public services, sporting organisations and campaigners to tackle the root causes of abuse, support victims and promote healthy relationships. Chief reporter at the Sunday Post, Marion Scott, explains the campaign's title and why it's been launched.
3: We've called it It's Time because it is a moment in time for Scotland, and the reason why we've decided to launch this campaign is because the figures in the number of women and girls suffering violence and abuse is higher than it has been in the 1970s.
2: The initiative will also fund emergency support, workplace action and awareness campaigns aimed at men and boys. Police say they're going to increase patrols around Dyce and Bucksburn after accusations youths are putting lives in danger by playing chicken in front of vehicles. People say they've saw a group, some with face coverings, riding dangerously in front of traffic and confronting motorists acting like they're untouchable. Officers confirm an investigation's been launched. And the SNP is reiterating calls for the UK government to cut energy bills by £300 amid fears our bills are to soar even more this autumn and winter. Prime Minister Andy Burnham's been on a cost of living listening tour and has announced plans to scrap VAT on energy bills. But SNP Westminster leader Dave Dugan says Mr Burnham's been deliberately deaf to one of the biggest issues. He wants action to avoid a cost of living tsunami.
4: The new Prime Minister has talked about giving people breathing space, but if he doesn't act now, family finances in Scotland will be at breaking point.
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2: A cloudy but dry morning with some sunny spells, turning overcast this afternoon with highs of 17 degrees. I'm Emma Duncan. 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
2: The Sunday Post is launching a new nationwide campaign to help end violence against women and girls in Scotland. It's Time will bring together charities, employers, public services, sporting organisations and campaigners to tackle the root causes of abuse, support victims and promote healthy relationships. Chief reporter at the Sunday Post, Marion Scott, explains the campaign's title and why it's been launched.
3: We've called it It's Time because it is a moment in time for Scotland. And the reason why we've decided to launch this campaign is because the figures in the number of women and girls suffering violence and abuse is higher than it has been in the 1970s.
2: The initiative will also fund emergency support, workplace action and awareness campaigns aimed at men and boys. Police say they're going to increase patrols around Stice and Bucksburn after accusations youths are putting lives in danger by playing chicken in front of vehicles. People say they've saw a group, some with face coverings, riding dangerously in front of traffic and confronting motorists acting like they're untouchable. Officers confirm an investigation's been launched. And the SNP is reiterating calls for the UK government to cut energy bills by £300 amid fears our bills are to soar even more this autumn and winter. Prime Minister Andy Burnham's been on a cost of living listening tour and has announced plans to scrap VAT on energy bills. But SNP Westminster leader Dave Dugan says Mr Burnham's been deliberately deaf to one of the biggest issues. He wants action to avoid a cost of living tsunami.
4: The new Prime Minister has talked about giving people breathing space. But if he doesn't act now, family finances in Scotland will be at breaking point.
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2: A cloudy but dry morning with some sunny spells, turning overcast this afternoon with highs of 17 degrees. I'm Emma Duncan. 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
2: A new campaign's aiming to tackle the root cause of violence against women and girls across Scotland and end it for good. The Sunday Post is launching It's Time, bringing people and organisations together to challenge harmful attitudes, support abuse victims and promote healthy relationships. The campaign will also involve education, awareness and highlighting the impact of abuse. Chief reporter at The Sunday Post, Marion Scott, tells Original 106 it's a unique campaign.
3: For the very first time, we are bringing together Scotland's biggest employers, biggest organisations, unions, individuals, high-profile people, campaigners and victims representing millions of Scots. And we're all calling in the same voice for an end to violence against women and girls.
2: It comes as John Swinney says he's more determined than ever to tackle the issue, but everyone has a part to play to achieve lasting change. Youths are accused of putting lives in danger by playing chicken in front of vehicles in Dyson Bucksburn. Witnesses report seeing a group, some wearing face coverings, riding out in front of traffic dangerously and confronting motorists. People are calling for action before someone is seriously injured and say the youngsters behave as though they're untouchable. Police say they're going to increase patrols. And Aberdeen City Council has brought 400 empty council homes back into use as part of a major drive to cut costs, recover income and ease pressure on the housing waiting list. In February, Aberdeen had more council houses lying vacant than any other local authority in Scotland. By March, the council was losing nearly 7% of potential rent, roughly £7.7 million.
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2: Overcast this afternoon with some sunshine in the north, rain in the west later on and highs of 17 degrees. I'm Emma Duncan, you're up to date on Original 106.
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2: A new campaign's aiming to tackle the root cause of violence against women and girls across Scotland and end it for good. The Sunday Post is launching It's Time, bringing people and organisations together to challenge harmful attitudes, support abuse victims and promote healthy relationships. The campaign will also involve education, awareness and highlighting the impact of abuse. Chief reporter at The Sunday Post, Marion Scott, tells Original 106 it's a unique campaign.
3: For the very first time, we are bringing together Scotland's biggest employers, biggest organisations, unions, individuals, high-profile people, campaigners and victims representing millions of Scots. And we're all calling in the same voice for an end to violence against women and girls.
2: It comes as John Swinney says he's more determined than ever to tackle the issue, but everyone has a part to play to achieve lasting change. A flat in Aberdeen is still cordoned off after a fire almost 2 days ago. It broke out in the ground floor landing of the building on Urquhart Road at about 9pm on Friday night. A police car and an officer remain on scene today. There's been no news on how it started or if anyone's injured. And Aberdeen City Council has brought 400 empty council homes back into use as part of a major drive to cut costs, recover income and ease pressure on the housing waiting list. In February, Aberdeen had more council houses lying vacant than any other local authority in Scotland. By March, the council was losing nearly 7% of potential rent, roughly £7.7 million.
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2: Overcast this afternoon with some sunshine in the north, rain in the west later on and highs of 17 degrees. I'm Emma Duncan, you're up to date on Original 106.
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2: The Sunday Post is wanting to call time on violence against women and girls. It's launching a new campaign. It's Time brings people and organisations from across the country together to tackle the root causes, challenge harmful attitudes, support those affected by abuse and promote respectful, healthy relationships. Sunday Post chief reporter Marion Scott tells Original 106 what campaigners are doing to tackle the issue.
3: We're launching a charter and we're asking employers everywhere to join us. It's not a matter of money. What we're trying to do is to change the culture in Scotland so that violence against women and girls becomes as socially unacceptable as drink driving.
2: It'll also focus on education, prevention and highlighting the impacts. It comes as the First Minister says he's more determined than ever to tackle violence against women and girls, but we all have a part to play to achieve lasting change. A fire at a flat in Aberdeen is being treated as deliberate. Police were called to Urquhart Road at about 9 p.m. on Friday night. The blaze broke out on the ground floor landing of the building, which is still cordoned off. Some people were treated at the scene, but there's been no information revealed on how the fire started. An investigation's underway. Police say they're going to increase patrols around Dyson Bucksburn after accusations youths, some with face coverings, are putting lives in danger by riding dangerously in front of traffic and confronting motorists. Officers confirm an investigation's been launched. And the King, Queen and the Prince and Princess of Wales and their children are continuing to enjoy their time at Balmoral by attending a Sunday service today. They arrived for their summer holiday earlier in the week.
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2: Overcast this afternoon with some sunshine in the north, rain in the west later on and highs of 17 degrees. I'm Emma Duncan, you're up to date on Original 106.
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2: The Sunday Post is wanting to call time on violence against women and girls. It's launching a new campaign. It's Time brings people and organisations from across the country together to tackle the root causes, challenge harmful attitudes, support those affected by abuse and promote respectful, healthy relationships. Sunday Post chief reporter Marion Scott tells Original 106 what campaigners are doing to tackle the issue.
3: We're launching a charter and we're asking employers everywhere to join us. It's not a matter of money. What we're trying to do is to change the culture in Scotland so that violence against women and girls becomes as socially unacceptable as drink driving.
2: It'll also focus on education, prevention and highlighting the impacts. It comes as the First Minister says he's more determined than ever to tackle violence against women and girls, but we all have a part to play to achieve lasting change. A fire at a flat in Aberdeen is being treated as deliberate. Police were called to Urquhart Road at about 9 p.m. on Friday night. The blaze broke out on the ground floor landing of the building, which is still cordoned off. Some people were treated at the scene, but there's been no information revealed on how the fire started. An investigation's underway. Police say they're going to increase patrols around Dyson Bucksburn after accusations youths, some with face coverings, are putting lives in danger by riding dangerously in front of traffic and confronting motorists. Officers confirm an investigation's been launched. And the King, Queen and the Prince and Princess of Wales and their children are continuing to enjoy their time at Balmoral by attending a Sunday service today. They arrived for their summer holiday earlier in the week.
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2: Overcast this afternoon with some sunshine in the north, rain in the west later on and highs of 17 degrees. I'm Emma Duncan, you're up to date on Original 106.

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0: 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Same day delivery. 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Geographic restrictions, cut-off times and T's and C's apply. Details on product page.
1: 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So at Starling, we've rounded up our favourites. 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
2: 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You didn't even want me around. But now I'm back to let you know that I can really shake 'em down.